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2: We have already in the past produced records. These records were successful and produced considerable results. But the funds have been spent, and very well spent. And for this reason, we're now producing things.

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2: Link up the thing, them call the broken heart. This blessed love will never part. They don't know it from the start. 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

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Yo, where's the cess? I confess, I burned a hole in the mattress. Yes, yes, it was me. I plead guilty.

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I can't

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1: Ebony's a good lady, and I'd have seen, know what I mean? 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He created